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Together, we are all New Brunswick. We are the True North Strong and Free. 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

93.5 The Wave, 6:06, 3 degrees Grand Falls. It's Andy filling in for David this morning. And you can listen to us all kinds of different ways. 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Coming up in 3, I'll let you know when the circus will be coming to Perth Andover and how you can win. First, it's Bon Jovi. Here's Living on a Prayer, 93.5 The Wave.

0: 93.5 The Wave, 10 minutes after 6, 3 degrees in Grand Falls. It's Andy filling in for David this morning. And only a few weeks until the circus comes to Perth Andover. Canada's Circus Spectacular Rocks will be at the River Valley Civic Center June 4th. Set in an atmosphere of rock and roll, be prepared for a thrilling, energized, and reimagined family circus experience with lots of great entertainment for the entire family. They'll have two shows June 4th, 4:30 and 7 p.m. And coming up between 8 and 8:30 this morning, I'll be giving away a family pass for the 7 p.m. show on June 4th in Perth Andover. That'll be good for two adults and two children. If you want to find out more in the meantime about Canada's Circus Spectacular Rocks, just head to our events section at thewavegrandfalls.com. Coming up in two, music from Dead or Alive.
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0: 93.5 The Wave, 19 after 6 with Van Halen, 3 in Grand Falls. It's Andy filling in for David this morning, and lots of time to get your yard or garage sale information on our yard sale report for this week. We have that back up on our website for another season, and we'll have it on thewavegrandfalls.com until September. So if you got a yard sale this week, all you got to do is go to that page on our website and fill out the form before noon on Friday, and then once we get your yard or garage sale information, we'll put that on the yard sale report for free for this week on our website. Coming up at about 2, we'll take a look at wave weather.
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7: Wave weather.
0: Mix of sun and cloud today. Could see showers. We'll see a high of 12. Clearing tonight down to minus 2. And sunny tomorrow, becoming a mix of sun and cloud near noon. We'll see a high of 9. At 6:22, it's 3 degrees in Grand Falls.
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0: 93.5 The Wave with Barenaked Ladies, 20 before 7, 3 in Grand Falls. It's Andy filling in for David this morning, and we'll still be announcing in about a half an hour your birthday, anniversary, and special event wishes with celebrations. We do that every weekday morning around 7:10. So if you got any wishes to pass along, a few ways you can get them in. You can go to our website and fill out the form on the celebrations page. That's thewavegrandfalls.com. You can also submit a message through our Facebook page or give me a call, 506-475-8848. And then all the names that get submitted this week will go into that draw as well that David will do on Friday for that cake from Vicky's Edible Decorations and Cakes. Coming up in a minute, we'll hear from Stevie Wonder.
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0: 93.5 The Wave, 11 minutes before 7 with 54.40. 3 in Grand Falls. It's Andy filling in for David this morning. And today is election day in the province. It'll be municipal elections today, along with elections for district education councils. And so if you haven't voted already, you'll be able to vote today. Polling stations will open at 10 this morning and will close at 8 o'clock tonight. If you want to find out more, you can go to electionsnb.ca. You can also give them a call at 1-888-858-8683. That's 1-888-858-VOTE, V-O-T-E. And then after the polls close tonight, starting at 8 o'clock, the MBS Radio News team will have complete coverage here on 93.5 The Wave of election results. So you can tune in tonight and be updated on election results in your area for municipal elections 2026. Coming up in 2, we'll hear from Spin Doctors.
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93.5 The Wave, 7:08, 3 degrees in Grand Falls. It's Andy filling in for David this morning. Coming up in 4 minutes, we'll have celebrations. So if you got any birthday, anniversary, or special event wishes to pass along, still an opportunity to get them in. You can give me a call, 506-475-8848. You can submit your wish through our website, thewavegrandfalls.com, on the celebrations page, or send us a message through our Facebook page. We'll have those wishes on for you after Alanna Miles. Here's Black Velvet, part of 80s, 90s, and more, 93.5 The Wave.

0: 93.5 The Wave, 12 minutes after 7, 3 in Grand Falls. It's Andy filling in for David this morning, and now time for celebrations. And in terms of celebrities celebrating today, a hockey player who's won the Stanley Cup twice, once with the Bruins and then once last year with the Florida Panthers, is celebrating today. That would be Brad Marchand, who also played for Team Canada at the Olympics a couple months ago, winning silver. The native of Hammonds Plain, Nova Scotia, celebrates his 38th birthday today. And if you're celebrating, happy birthday. Best wishes from all of us here at 93.5 The Wave. Lots of time to get those wishes in for tomorrow or later this week for celebrations. You can submit your wishes anytime through our website, thewavegrandfalls.com. And of course, all the names that get submitted for celebrations this week get put into that draw on Friday for a cake from Vicky's Edible Decorations and Cakes. Coming up in a minute, we'll hear from REM.
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0: 93.5 The Wave, 7:21 with Queen. It's Andy filling in for David this morning, 3 in Grand Falls. And coming up again this morning at 9, we'll give you 90 minutes of nonstop hits and your favorites from the 80s, 90s, and more. 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An hour and a half of great music and a great soundtrack to get your workday off to a great start with no interruptions for 90 minutes. 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
0: Today, mix of sun and cloud, a chance of showers, a high of 12, clearing tonight down to minus 2, and sunny tomorrow, becoming a mix of sun and cloud near noon with a high of 9. At 7:23, it's 3 in Grand Falls.
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93.5 The Wave, 16 before 8, 4 degrees in Grand Falls. Coming up in about 3 minutes, I'll let you know how we'll keep you informed. After the polls close tonight in the Municipal and District Education Council election in the province, first, the Bengals on the Wave.

0: 93.5 The Wave, 13 before 8, 4 in Grand Falls. It's Andy filling in for David this morning, and today is not an ordinary Monday. It's election day in the province. Municipal and District Education Council elections are happening today. And once the polls close tonight, the MBS Radio News team will have complete coverage of the results starting at 8 o'clock right here on 93.5 The Wave. So tune in, and you can stay updated throughout the evening. In terms of the polls, they open at 10 this morning and close at 8 o'clock tonight. And so if you want to find out more about where you can vote, you can look at your voter information card that you would have gotten in the mail, or you can go to electionsnb.ca. You can also call 1-888-858-8683. That's 1-888-858-VOTE, V-O-T-E. Coming up in a minute, we'll hear from Billy Joel.
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93.5 The Wave, 8 before 8, 4 in Grand Falls. It's Andy filling in for David this morning. Coming up at 8 o'clock, Jen Nicholson will have our information update, including whether or not the Habs were able to win Game 3 in Montreal last night against the Sabres. Plus Bananarama on the way after Spoons with Old Emotions, part of 80s, 90s, and more on the Wave.

93.5 The Wave, 8 minutes after 8 o'clock. 6 degrees now in Grand Falls. It's Andy filling in for David this morning. Coming up in about 4 minutes, I'll let you know when the circus is coming to Perth and Andover. First, Phil Collins with Susudio, part of 80s, 90s, and more. 93.5 The Wave.

0: 93.5 The Wave, 12 minutes after 8 o'clock, 6 degrees in Grand Falls. It's Andy on this Monday, filling in for David this morning. And coming up June 4th in Perth, Andover, Canada's Circus Spectacular will be presenting their show, Canada's Circus Spectacular Rocks. It's an all-new high-energy live experience featuring the Motorcycle Globe stunt riders, elegant and fearless aerialists, clowns, jugglers, acrobats, and an array of internationally acclaimed performers. Great fun and entertainment for the entire family. They'll have two shows in Perth and over June 4th at the River Valley Civic Center, 4:30 p.m. and also 7 p.m. If you want to find out more, you can head to our website, thewavegrandfalls.com, and then click events on our homepage. And if you'd like to go to the 7 p.m. show on June the 4th, I have a family pass for two adults and two children to give to caller number 9 right now at 506-475-8848.
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1: 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Congratulations to Jody Bedford. She was caller number 9 and wins that pass to the show June 4th in Perth, Andover, Canada's Circus Spectacular. We'll give away another family pass tomorrow. Here's Bob Seger on The Wave. 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

0: 93.5 The Wave, 20 after 8. 6 degrees now in Grand Falls. It's Andy filling in for David this morning. And now that the weather is getting nicer, a lot of people are doing yard and garage sales, seeing that board at the corner of Daigle Boulevard and Main Street with lots of notices every day when I head home from work. And we can also get the word out for you online through our website on our yard sale report page. We have that up and running through September. So if you have a yard or garage sale this week or any time during the next few months, we can get the word out for you. 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And we ask that you do that before noon on Friday. So we have time to get that information up on our website. And we'll keep updating that throughout the next few months on our website for our yard sale report. Coming up in about a minute, we'll take a look at wave weather.
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4: Wave weather.
0: A mix of sun and cloud today. Could see some showers getting up to 12. Clearing tonight down to minus 2. And sunny on Tuesday, becoming a mix of sun and cloud near noon. We'll see a high tomorrow of 9. At 8:22, it's 6 in Grand Falls.
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0: 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It's Andy filling in for David this morning, and still time for you to get your $2 paid up for this week's Madvik Animal Auto 50-50 draw. You've got until Wednesday night at 6, then they do the draw for this week Thursday night at 6:30 on the lottery's Facebook page. All the proceeds support Refuge Madawaska Shelter and Valley SPCA. And the best part is you can get paid up not just this week, but to the end of this month or even to the end of this year if you want to. You can do that from volunteers of both organizations or at any of the participating locations from Grand Falls to Saint-Jacques. And then they'll do the draw Thursday night at 6:30 on the lottery's Facebook page. That's also where you can find out more. Just search Madvik Animal Auto on Facebook. Coming up in a few minutes, we'll have our 90-minute music marathon, giving you the most music for your morning with 90 minutes of nonstop hits and your favorites from the 80s, 90s, and more. Coming up in about a minute, we'll hear from Rick Astley.
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93.5 The Wave at the start of our 90-minute music marathon. It's Andy filling in for David on this Monday. Coming up, we'll hear from Men Without Hats. And tonight, we will have updates about the results from today's municipal election. You can tune in starting at 8 o'clock tonight here to 93.5 The Wave to hear the latest from the MBS Radio News Team. Now it's U2 on The Wave.

93.5 The Wave. It's Andy filling in for David in the middle of our 90-minute music marathon. And tonight, as you head home after our 5 p.m. information update, we'll once again have the 80s in the spotlight with the all-80s feel-good drive home. 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Here's Roxette with Listen to Your Heart, 93.5 The Wave.

93.5 The Wave. It's Andy filling in for David in our 90-minute music marathon. Coming up, music from Wham. But first, Barenaked Ladies and a song that went all the way to number one here in Canada. Here's It's All Been Done, 93.5 The Wave.

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1: 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Wave weather.
2: Here's a look at your latest Environment Canada forecast. Look for a mix of sun and cloud today. Chance of showers as well. A high at 12 degrees this afternoon. Clearing out tonight, lows down to minus 2. For Tuesday, look for a mix of sun and cloud with a high at 9 degrees.
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1: Here's a look at your latest Environment Canada forecast. Look for a mix of sun and cloud today. Chance of showers as well. A high at 12 degrees this afternoon. Clearing out tonight, lows down to minus 2. For Tuesday, look for a mix of sun and cloud with a high at 9 degrees.
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1: Here's your latest Environment Canada forecast. Look for sun and cloud through the afternoon today. Chance of showers. A high at 12 degrees. For tonight, clearing. Lows down to minus 2. For Tuesday, sun and cloud with a high at 9 degrees.
0: 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GrandFalls.com.

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1: Here's your latest Environment Canada forecast. Look for sun and cloud through the afternoon today. Chance of showers. A high at 12 degrees. For tonight, clearing. Lows down to minus 2. For Tuesday, sun and cloud with a high at 9 degrees.
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1: Here's your latest Environment Canada forecast. Look for sun and cloud through the afternoon today. Chance of showers. A high at 12 degrees. For tonight, clearing. Lows down to minus 2. For Tuesday, sun and cloud with a high at 9 degrees.
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0: 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Wave weather.
1: Here's your latest Environment Canada forecast. Look for sun and cloud through the afternoon today. Chance of showers, a high at 12 degrees. For tonight, clearing, lows down to minus 2. For Tuesday, sun and cloud with a high at 9 degrees.
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7: Here's your latest Environment Canada forecast. Look for sun and cloud through the afternoon today. Chance of showers, a high at 12 degrees. For tonight, clearing, lows down to -2. For Tuesday, sun and cloud with a high at 9 degrees.
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1: Here's a look at your latest Environment Canada forecast. Look for skies to clear out tonight. Lows down to minus 2. For Tuesday, a mix of sun and cloud with a high at 9 degrees.
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Good evening. The results are coming in for the municipal elections across the province, and early results show Mayor Bertrand Boileau running away with the mayoral race in Grand Falls. Boileau leads David Raines, the sitting Grand Falls South Councillor, by nearly 1,000 votes. Turning to the council seats in Grand Falls, Ward 1, St. Andre, Natalie Goodbout and Mario Pelche are in the lead for the two available seats, but it does remain close. In Ward 2, Portage, incumbent Claudia Cavanaugh is already won by acclamation. In Grand Falls Ward 3, incumbent Daniel Soucy and newcomer Mike Lang are in the lead for the two available seats. In Ward 4, Michael R. Lang and Sebastian R. Michaud have already won by acclamation, as have sitting councillors Jose Rua Walker and Francis Roussel in Ward 5. Looking at some of the neighboring communities, incumbent Mayor Lisa Ann Roussel has run away with the mayor's race in Vallée de Rivière. Early results have a neck-and-neck race for mayor in Southern Victoria tonight, with incumbent Mayor Cindy McLaughlin trailing Councillor Tara McPhail for the mayor's post there. And in Edmonton, Eric Marquis is well on his way to securing a second term as mayor there, leading